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2: 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I'm DJ Bad Wizard. This show is Inside the Wizard's Hat. Thanks for listening to X-Ray. I have some psychedelic kind of 60s stuff coming your way. It's rocking. We're going to have a good time. Yeah, so let's check it out. Starting off with a little bit of the Rolling Stones.

Oh, that was oh so satisfying. The rockin' stuff. I don't know. Just had to jump on here to tell y'all what that was a little bit. That last one was Vangelis. Yes, the same one who composed Chariots of Fire had a excellent psychedelic career before diving into compositions of the Chariots of Fire caliber. And before that was early Bob Seger, the Bob Seger system. The song is called 2 + 2 = ? I think due to the content of the song, it's intended to be mixed in an uncomfortable way, like it kind of pans from one side to the other in the speakers, in every version that I've heard, and I think it's intentional. Anyway, and another odd one coming your way next is Later Dion, Daddy Rollin' in Your Arms, it's called. Anyway, let's check it out here on X-Ray FM.

Promise I won't talk all the time. You're listening to Inside the Wizard's Hat. I'm DJ Bad Wizard. That was the 13th Floor Elevators. Yeehaw. Yeah, and up next is the Silver Apples, a earlier electronic band from the late 60s. Oh, so magical. Big fan. Yeah, and after that, Los Psychos from Peru. They're often credited with possibly being the very first contributors to the style of punk rock. And yeah, all kinds of great stuff after that. Anyway, let's check out some more songs here on X-Ray FM.

Ooh. I guess I'm just too excited about every song to not talk about everything. Yeah, you're listening to X-Ray FM. I am DJ Bad Wizard. This is Inside the Wizard's Hat. You've been listening to some 1960s psychedelic stuff. That was the Monkees. Up next is the Monks with the song Shut Up. And after that, doing the band Love, My Little Red Book, The Seeds. After that, Pushing Too Hard. I don't know, if you've been in Portland for a while, maybe you had the opportunity to meet Sky Saxon of the Seeds when he was here. I did. He once offered to smoke the reefer with me, and I respectfully declined. Anyway, and after that, the Wombat Twist. It's something to look forward to, really. Anyway, yeah, thanks for listening to X-Ray FM.

now, our guest stars tonight on Shebang, on the Monday night edition, are some lads who just are breaking attendance records all over the Southland and on tour doing the same thing. Establishing new records in the Southland. Couldn't be more pleased because they're a delightful group of guys and extremely talented. So, let's welcome them for the very first time on Shebang. They are the Seeds.

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You've been listening to Inside the Wizard's Hat, checking out some psychedelic stuff here on X-Ray FM. And the last track is by the Kingsmen, and the song they're better known for, I shall not mention. I once had the pleasure of meeting Dennis Mitchell from the Kingsmen. Good times. Yeah, anyway, this track is called Death of an Angel. Thanks for listening to X-Ray FM, and yeah, maybe catch you next Sunday. All right, have a good day.

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9: And I am DJ Palmdat.
8: And you're now in the realm of intuitive navigation.
9: Thanks for tuning in, y'all.
8: Yeah, thank you for being here. Yeah, just a gorgeous day.
9: Beautiful spring. Just another beautiful spring here in Portland.
8: Yep. Wow. Beautiful spring. I hope you all are enjoying it, soaking it up. We have, just a wonderful show for you on your long holiday weekend.
9: Oh, yeah, right.
8: Yeah, it's a holiday weekend. Just kick back and enjoy. Wow. Couldn't ask for better weather, et cetera, et cetera. So.
9: It's going to be a nice Monday.
8: Actually, no.
9: Oh, okay.
8: It is actually not. Monday's going to have to be maybe more of an indoor day, TBD, but it seems like it.
9: Got it.
8: Might be rainy, but today and tomorrow are like perfect. Yes. So I love this, like 70s, sunny. It's just like as good as it gets.
9: Delightful.
8: But I hope you're relaxing, and we've got all kinds of brand new music in store for you.
9: We do indeed. We're going to kick it off with a single from Majid Jordan. Who just released a single. I didn't see an album announcement associated with it, but always good to hear from Majid. It's probably one of the artists that I most closely associate with the show. Yeah. Like, specifically, like, the beginnings of this show was when they were, in particular, like, prolific. At least the beginnings of my start on this show. It seems like we were playing Maji Jordan, like, every week, basically.
8: Oh, yeah. I feel like we've been playing them on this show from the beginning. Yeah,
9: like, 10-plus years. So, definitely have to give them a shout-out. So, yeah, we're going to play one of their singles. It's called Cold.

0: You just heard producer Vegan with the single "There's Something Here for Us Both."
1: Aww.
0: Isn't that so beautiful?
1: Beautiful.
0: And then prior to that, we were just talking off air about it. It's really interesting. Charlie XCX just released a new single called SS26. And she had an earlier single called Rock Music. And it's kind of an interesting. She's in an interesting place now where she's becoming like capital F famous. Mm-hmm. And it's interesting to hear these singles that are, to me, feel like a clear like response or reaction to that sort of like mega fame, which I find sort of fascinating. Really cool video with that one as well. And then, yeah, we kicked off the set with Majid Jordan and the single Cold.
1: That was great.
0: Thank you.
1: And you're tuned in to Intuitive Navigation on X-Ray FM, where radio is yours. And we're bringing you an hour of brand new music, as we do every Saturday from 6 to 7 p.m. And yeah, next up we have a little dive into the new album by Namasenda, who is, she's a Swedish hyperpop artist. And she's really talented. It's an album called Limbo. And it's sort of a dance floor ready ode to toxic relationships, I would say. It's wow. Kind of a prevailing theme.
0: Incredible.
1: Yep. But yeah, so we're going to hear a few tracks from Namasenda, Cola and Bad Love and Romeo Must Die.
0: All right.

0: You just heard Bones and Romantic Sadness, two songs by the UK pop artist Girlie, from her new album, It's Just My Opinion.
1: I love that title.
0: I love that title, too. It's great. It's very good. And, yeah, and before that, we also heard some tracks from the new album by Namasenda called Limbo. Yeah, and you're tuned into Intuitive Navigation on X-Ray FM, where radio is yours. I'm DJ Sirius Moonlight.
1: And I am DJ Palm Dutch. Yeah. And up next, we've got a new single from Kelsey Liu, who's coming out with an album next month, June 12th, I believe, called So Help Me God. The handful of singles from it. Love Kelsey Liu. I got a chance to hear, I want to say, like, man, that was like 10 years ago. It's crazy to hear her sound kind of evolve and expand. Very kind of minimalist vibes when I first saw her. I'd like to see her again in this new context. But yeah, check out the single. It's called Comfort.

0: You just heard Visible Cloaks, Portland's own Visible Cloaks. They just released a new album called Paradescence. You just heard Shapes, and then you also heard Xena. Visible Cloaks, a really soothing album. I was saying off air, I was cleaning my house to this, and it was quite delightful. It was a very, it transported me into like some other portal, a realm, if you will.
1: Wow.
0: It was very delightful.
1: The realm of Visible Cloaks. I love it.
0: Yeah. Also in that set, we played Moses Sumney with the track Sins of the Father. Moses Sumney did the soundtrack, the score, for a movie that's out that I actually kind of want to see. Hopefully, I wonder if it's still out, but it's called Is God Is. It looks like some sort of like revenge story. Sterling K. Brown plays like this bad dad, basically.
1: Oh.
0: It looks kind of interesting. I kind of want to see it, so I definitely perked up when I saw his name on the score. And then, yeah, we kicked that set off with Kelsey Liu.
1: Excellent set.
0: Yeah, I had a nice time with it.
1: Yeah, and you're tuned in to Intuitive Navigation on X-Ray FM, where radio is yours. And yeah, continuing on with the local love, in addition to playing the new Visible Cloaks album, we also wanted to share a new album from CGJ, which is the new side project of the pop R&B artist Colin Jenkins here in Portland. It's a really cool, like, beat maker sort of alter ego. And he's got this record out called Supplements, which is a collaboration with the multi-instrumentalist Machado Majiga. So it's a super, like, very groovy, very summery, just awesome beats album. So check it out. We're going to play a few tracks from it, including this next one called Ricky's Back.
0: All right.

0: Music of Heat Wave. Ain't no half stepping. No. Ain't no half stepping right here. It's Kevin Berry's Old School Reminisce Show along with
1: Arietta Ward. Hello, beautiful people of the world. How are you doing?
0: All right. Beautiful people.
1: Mm-hmm.
0: What's going on with you, Arietta?
1: Oh, Arietta's over here putting her lashes on, you know. And I'm just excited to be here because, you know, it's been a while. And, I'm just happy to be back in the building.
0: I know. It's been, were we gone for 2 weeks straight?
1: Yeah.
0: Not three, right? Two weeks straight.
1: I don't know.
0: Yeah, 2 weeks.
1: Okay.
0: Last 2 weeks.
1: Yeah.
0: Then, let's see. 2 weeks ago, we went to the UNCF, right?
1: Yes.
0: That was
1: yes.
0: 2 weeks ago. That was a very nice gala.
1: It was beautiful.
0: Mm-hmm. A lot of beautiful folks, a nice program that they had. They raised over $100,000. I think it was around $122,000 that they ended up raising for United Negro College Fund.
1: Yes.
0: And, a lot of good, positive students who are going off to HBCUs and that spoke and told what their majors were going to be and, you know, what they plan to do. Very, very nice event. Very nice event for sure. So what have you been doing all week, Arietta?
1: I have been just, you know, doing a lot of logistical work and getting ready for the forthcoming musical season. There's a lot of beautiful things that are coming up, a lot of shows, a lot of events, a lot of different projects.
0: Mm-hmm.
1: And it's going to be a great summer.
0: Mm-hmm.
1: Before we get to summer, you got to start with the whole Juneteenth aspect, you know. But before we get to Juneteenth, we have Memorial Day. This is Memorial Day weekend, and there's an event happening tomorrow over at Hoku on Madison. And it is the 1222 reunion, and is presented by Kevin.
0: Uh-huh. Go ahead.
1: It's presented by Kevin Berry, as well as is LV's 1222. Get it right. And what's his production name? Okay, well, anyway. He'll be there. And just anyway, Ann is also hosted. Well, is it you and Michael Morris?
2: Yeah.
1: Okay, yeah. And featuring the Gold Experience. And they'll just, it's just going to be a vibe. It's going to be magnificent. Doors open at 7 or 6:30?
0: 6:30.
1: Mm-hmm, 6:30. There are some remaining tickets, but, you know, as soon as I get to saying stuff, things going to sell out. So the way you can get them is to go on Eventbrite and put in LV's 1222 or Kevin Berry Productions, and it should pop up. And, come out, shake a tail feather, and, yeah, do all kind of beautiful things. So, mm-hmm. Yeah, that's what I have on today.
0: All right.
1: Mm-hmm.
0: That's it, huh?
1: That's just for now. This is the first, you know, first talky-talk break, you know. Uh-huh. Do you have anything to say?
0: What do I have to say?
1: I don't know.
0: You know, I've been sick, man.
1: Yeah.
0: I've been, and it still hasn't completely gone away.
1: Right.
0: It just lingers on and on, this little, I guess it's a cold.
1: It must be.
0: I think it started a week ago Monday, so it's almost 2 weeks.
1: Yeah.
0: It's been going for 12 days now.
1: Mm-hmm.
0: And just can't completely shake it. But the first 3 days, I was bad off.
1: I'm glad that you're doing better, Kevin.
0: Doing better.
1: I can relate. I sound like a frog myself.
0: Mm-hmm. Girl.
1: But
0: The WB frog, remember the WB frog?
1: Yeah, it wasn't that rabbitish or ribbitish.
0: Okay, so. But anyway, as we continue right here on X-Ray Radio, Kevin Berry's Old School Reminisce Show, along with Arietta Ward, doing what we do.
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0: Yeah, music of Tom Brown and Jamaica Funk right here on X-Ray Radio doing what we do. Mm-hmm. And Arietta, you know what's going on tonight?
1: Yes. Well, we're going to be over at, well, I'm not going to be over at Clyde's, but at Clyde's this evening is Chris Stone Band. Mm-hmm. And at the spare room, it is Mystic Mama Band. And what else? There's so many different other things. Mm-hmm. I haven't put my ear to the ground, and I do apologize again. but I'll be over at Alberta Rose, part of a Fleetwood Mac tribute. Leather and Lace, all things Fleetwood and Stevie. And so it's going to be a lot of us there. You know, myself, my LaRonda, the Flyover States, Haley, Lynn, Nathan, Earl. It's a lot of, a lot of features celebrating a wonderful catalog of music. Mm-hmm. And if you don't think you know any Fleetwood Mac, yes, you do. Mm-hmm. You do. But yes, so it don't stop. It's just, wrapping up things. And check out City Fair as well. That the carnival. They have live performances every night, and I'll be down there with Michael Elson on the 31st. Yeah, so
0: You're just a busy beaver all the time, aren't you?
1: I'm a busy bee. Thank you very much.
0: You're a busy beaver.
1: Why? Why do
0: a busy, busy beaver? And also going on, it's going to be. A lot of traffic tonight. You know why?
1: Is there a parade this evening?
0: The Starlight Parade.
1: Is it tonight?
0: It is.
1: That just, okay.
0: Isn't it?
1: I don't feel like it is. I feel like there's tonight. One on the 6th. Okay.
0: Yeah, it started. And see, you know what happened? So for years, the parade would start like the second week of June, and it would always rain. So then they changed it to the first week of June. When they changed it, it would always rain. So now they started at the end of May.
1: Right, and they have it for 2 weeks. But, there's other parades, though.
0: Yeah, the Rose Parade is next week. The Starlight Parade is the first one. That's tonight.
1: Okay.
0: Next Saturday will be the big Grand Floral Parade.
1: Okay.
0: Hmm.
1: But the Junior Rose Festival is on Wednesday. Is that not right?
0: No, I'm not sure. But, yeah, I know it should be sometime next week.
1: Okay. Mm-hmm.
0: For sure.
1: All right.
0: Mm-hmm. So, anyway, if you didn't know, now you know.
1: Somebody verify.
0: Oh, I know what I'm talking. Are you questioning me?
1: Don't
0: Have
1: know.
0: You not learned yet? Every time you do that, you either lose money or find out I'm right. You know what I'm saying?
1: Both of them, I'm going to leave it be.
0: Leave it be. Here's Eric Sermon, y'all.

0: you have it, baby? Do you have that sparkle in your eye? Let it shine, let it shine. Well, anyway, we just got information that there has been changes with the Rose Festival events.
1: Yes.
0: Tell them, Arietta.
1: All right. So, instead of having the Grand Floral and the Starlight Parade, they have merged themselves together, and the, what do you call it, the 2026 Care Oregon Grand Floral Starlight Parade will be on Saturday, June the 6th, starting at 6:30 p.m. until 10:30 p.m. So they call it Evolution. Of course they do. And so the Grand Floral portion starts at 6:30, and then the Starlight portion starts at 8:30. So it's just going to be one beautiful, I mean, it's going to be one beautiful night, you know, get everything done, whatever. But, you know, times do change. But it's not happening this evening, Kevin. But thank you for everyone.
0: Well,
1: that,
0: normally it would be, because the carnival started yesterday. So,
1: I understand. I
0: hadn't read up on the, you know, the change.
1: Clearly you haven't read. But it's okay. We had, thank you for everybody that chimed in to verify what is going on. But we still need to know why traffic is doing what it's doing. Okay? All right. What else is going on, Kevin Berry?
0: I'm about to verify you. Right on out the
1: door.
0: I'm
1: verified. I'm a certified even know what you're talking about, sir.
0: And it's such a beautiful, it's been such, these last few days have been so beautiful and warm and hot. You know, and it just,
1: they've been amazing.
0: Rejuvenates and makes your body feel good and everything, and makes you want to deal with some of this good music that you can just groove to, like a real smooth summertime music. And this is one of those songs right here. I've always loved this song. It's Cool in the Game, and it's Too Hot.

0: Music of Midnight Star. Curiosity. Mm-hmm. I'm curious. I want to rock right now. Mm-hmm. We lost one of our rap artists from back in the day. Had a big, big, big song out. What was the name of the song, Arianna? Okay, never mind. It Takes Two was the name of the song. Okay. Yeah. If you could have seen the look on her face when I asked her.
1: Because I wasn't in the space to answer that. I was just thinking about, you know, he was just truly an icon. And, you know, Joy and Pain is what we just heard. So.
0: Wait, Joy and Pain is what we just heard?
1: It was a clip.
0: We just heard Curious.
1: I'm talking about behind the scenes. Don't even try to come for me like that.
0: Well, you can't be talking about behind the scenes because unless they're on Facebook, they don't know about behind the scenes.
1: Oh, Kevin, continue with your tribute to the magnificent Rob Bass.
0: So anyway, the song, the big, big song was It Takes Two to Make a Thing Go Right. Yeah. And it was big, big. I saw him. I can't remember where I saw him at. It seemed like I saw him at a outdoor event. I think it was up in Washington somewhere. Mm-hmm. But anyway, he passed away this week.
1: Yeah.
0: So, and he was 59 years old.
1: Wow.
0: He was 50 something. I can't remember. I want to say 59. But anyway, a loss to the music community, to the music industry.
1: Absolutely.
0: And, you know, he will be missed. And anyway, we're going to hit you with not It Takes Two, but Joy and Pain.
2: Keep it going now.
3: Yo, Rob, where are you? We got a show to do. What do you mean, are you getting paid? Hit it.

0: be Average White Band in person to person right here on X-Ray Radio. Kevin Berry here with you, and it's about time for myself and Arietta Ward to get on up out of here. Mm-hmm. And before we go, any last minute things, Miss Ward?
1: No, just have a wonderful week. Stay hydrated and, you know, check out some live music. Doesn't matter where it is, but, you know, just go expand your mind, your horizon, and try something new.
0: Try something new. That's what you do, right?
1: Yep.
0: Okay. Sounds good to me. So stay tuned. Excuse me. I am so sorry. Man, this cold has been like really on me.
1: Okay.
0: But okay, what? So anyway, don't forget, tomorrow coming up is the 1222 reunion party.
1: Mm-hmm.
0: And it's taking place at, what's the name of it?
1: Hoku. Events on Madison.
0: Mm-hmm. It's on 11th and Madison. Mm-hmm. And there's still general admission tickets available. You can get them online at Eventbrite. So you better go and get them right now. And as I get out of here, as I leave you every week, make sure you keep God and love in your heart and peace on your mind. Spread love and most definitely uplift each other.

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What up, world? I go by the name of DJ Cliff. And this is Welcome to the Neighborhood, here with you every Saturday night from 8 to 10 p.m. Pacific Standard Time, bringing up with the very best from the Northwest. Yes, yes, worldwide. Appreciate y'all tapping in for another show. Before we get too far into it, man, shout out to Kevin Berry and the Kevin Berry Old School Reminisce Show and all of the things that he does. Truly, truly an OG in this Portland music situation, man. Got a good show for y'all tonight. Hit you with some new joints. Special guests will be live in the neighborhood tonight. We talking late lyrics, y'all. The open mic situation that happens right here in the city. And a very special guest on the show tonight. Like, truly a neighborhood resident. Like, truth be told. We're going to have Mighty in the neighborhood tonight, so you definitely don't want to miss that. So pick up your phone, call your fam, call your friends. Tell them DJ Cliff is on the radio. You know, doing a live video stream as well, so you can check out the live video stream on YouTube and on Mixcloud, Facebook, Twitch, all at DJ Cliff. So you can watch what we do, man. You can jump in the chat. It's the whole situation, man. 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Make sure you don't miss out on anything. Like tomorrow, we are back at the White Eagle Saloon. Every fourth Sunday, no request, myself and my fellow X-Ray FM DJ family, DJ Ambush, playing up a boom bap, golden era, 90s. No cover. You can just pull up, vibe with us. Yeah, man. But I ain't gonna hold you. The homie Mighty dropped the newest act, Act 3, Buick Boy. I'm playing that Quicksand joint. Let's get into that. And in just a minute, we're going to have Mighty live in the neighborhood right here. X-Ray FM. Let's get it.

0: Yes, yes, yeah. Mighty Mike Capes, DJ OG1, it's that quicksand. Buick Boy Act 3, ladies and gentlemen. Mighty's back, live in the neighborhood. What's good with you, family?
1: What's going on? What's going on?
0: How you feeling, bro?
1: Man, I can't complain, bro.
0: That's what's
1: you
0: up.
1: Know, life is lovely, bro. You
0: Word
1: know,
0: up.
1: where we came from, where we at now.
0: Come on.
1: You know?
0: Say that. Act 3, bro.
1: Yeah, it's good to see you. First
0: Word.
1: Of all, hold
0: come on,
1: on
0: bro. You're that's
1: not even
0: right.
1: going to music. It's good to see you, bro.
0: That's right. That's how we do it. That's
1: you
0: how we
1: mean?
0: Do it, man. We got to get the check in, bro. Listen, man, it's good to be seen. You know what I mean?
1: Word.
0: It's funny. I always feel like I don't even know how to say it, bro. I get the behind the scenes joints. You know what I mean? I get the whether yeah, it's the yeah. early release, whether it's the private conversations before projects yeah. come out, a lot of the backstories that we have had an opportunity to share in you know, in a couple mm. different platforms, bro. It's dope to see the rollout come to fruition. All of the things that you shared about how you wanted to tell this story. And, yes. you know, it's happening. It's been happening for a minute now because we on Act 3. How's it mm-hmm. feel, bro? How's it feel to see us at this stage of the third act?
1: It's surreal. A lot of times I try to tell people it's a good problem to have. It's a good problem to have, right? Like, not everybody is in a time in their life where they can have retrospect and they can enact what they've learned from those situations.
0: Yeah.
1: And I think that's what allowed the album to kind of be my burning bush. You know what I mean?
0: Mm-hmm.
1: It was always kind of in my mind's eye a little bit as I was creating other things in my life and just kind of going about it.
0: Mm-hmm.
1: But it would always tap my shoulder like, hey, what about these stories, bruh? You feel me? What about these in-depth nature that is who you are,
0: mm-hmm.
1: you know?
0: Mm-hmm.
1: Shout out to Laced Up PDX, really, for helping me
0: mm-hmm.
1: find and align with that burning bush and figure out how to articulate it without shame, without confusion, without... what's the word? I don't know. Like, it's just without second guessing, you know, music, you can feel when someone is second guessing in music.
0: Mm.
1: And so I think it's the nature of these projects are very natural. They're very, it's all a progression of thought. It's all a true, honest approach, but it's all musically driven by like, soundscaping moments, you know. At the beginning of Act 3, the cover art, you'll see that I'm in front of Multnomah Falls with the Buick on fire. And at the beginning of the album, it opens up by you hearing me drive 100 miles an hour and I just clear Multnomah Falls and you hear the car hit. You feel me? So it's almost... You know, there's just
0: very
1: a lot
0: cinematic,
1: of like
0: yeah.
1: nuancing.
0: Yeah, yeah, yeah.
1: Yeah.
0: It's funny
1: yeah.
0: because
1: so I feel great.
0: No, that's what's up. That's what's up. You know, you've shared these stories in different I've heard you share these stories in different platforms. You've shared your story on the podcast. I'm very grateful for you feeling vulnerable enough in that space to
1: right.
0: share. I've seen you share portions of that stories at different events. Meeting of the Minds, you've shared your story. Other places yeah. that I've seen you where you just had an opportunity to have an audience, you've shared the story, but to be able to do it in a fashion where you use your gift as a creative musically, do you feel like it hits different?
1: I think it's you got to make sure that it's true to who you are. You know, a lot of people who are very close to me and watched me in these moments of my life, they got to hear the album as well. You know, that's why when I got to sit with you in my vehicle or being like, hey, man, let me know. Because it's like there's just certain things that I don't have a lot of people that I'm willing to let hear prior to you know, putting it out.
0: Yeah.
1: My godfather, shout out to Uncle Shock. I call him my uncle, but he's my godfather. He's an African-American man who was a part of my life for a very long time, from when I was born all the way to now. And so he always told me, man, stay true to who you are, man. Nobody could do you like you. And so when I played Act 2 and Act 3 for him, I hadn't seen him in a while, and we were at the crib, and man, he was out. He, on his way home with my sister, he was like, bro, that's the best day I had in 20 years.
0: Wow.
1: And she called me and she was crying, because she's like my little sister. It's my god sister. She's like, man, I don't think you understand, bro. Like, you really weren't supposed to get here. Like, we all knew you had it. We felt like you know, but this is wild. Like, you have to think of it from his standpoint, you know? And then when he hears you saying these things, he's like, look, man, he's him, you know? It's like, he didn't give in to like this really weird, because, you know, he had a lot of intricacies around the industry and kind of some things that he didn't agree with.
0: Yeah.
1: And I understood that. And so he said, man, you know, just do me a favor for the fan, you know? Yeah. Like, hold it down. Yeah. You know what I'm saying? So it's very such a proud moment for me in regards to see him just like being him in the moments of listening, and just like he was crying, we're like sharing these moments, and he's like, bro, thank you for telling our story. So
0: that's what's up, man.
1: It's pretty cool.
0: I love that. Chopping up with Mighty, the latest release, Act 3, Buick Boy, is out right now. We're gonna get into another joint from the project here in a minute, man, but you have also really honed your craft, not just as a creative on record, but a live performance as well. I remember when I first really started building with the local community and getting out and seeing artists and this, that, and the third, and I would see you on stage. I remember the first time seeing the Mighty Nation logo on t-shirts, on merch, mm-hmm. that, and the third. But you have been really working on your craft, and to be able to see you do your thing on stage, when people get to see that, you know, I know that energy really pours off of the stage into the crowd interaction, this, that, and the third. And we all are going to have an opportunity to witness that coming up. Shout out to Shrista and all of the folk over at Next Up Entertainment, Late Lyrics, bro. The open mic situation is coming up, and you get to be the artist that that gets to share this journey, you know, mm-hmm. from your early days being, you know, hitting open mics to now being a headliner. Mm-hmm. If people haven't had an opportunity to see you bless the stage yet, man, you know, let them know what a Mighty set looks like.
1: Yeah, it's in your face. You know, it's unapologetic. It's a little bit swaggy. There's probably going to be some humor in there somewhere, because I like to have fun. We only get one of these things, Cliff. Mm-hmm. We only get one.
0: That's right.
1: And so I like to feel connected. I feel like I'm not a huge fan of you know, being above other people. So sometimes I like to go into the crowd.
0: Yeah.
1: I feel like there's a level playing field when it comes to who we are and what we go through. We're all the same. We're no different.
0: Come on.
1: And so a lot of times I like to really work the crowd and make sure that they're fully engaged. And then, you know, the set that I usually choose, you know, the type of songs is always geared towards what we're doing. You know, as a young MC, if you don't know, I started at a very young age. I was a child artist. And so it's a blessing to be a part of an event. Shout out to Shrista, shout out to Next Up Entertainment, and just everybody involved. You know, it's such a blessing to be a part of them and their trajectory, and being able to help them, what we're doing through Laced Up and through the Upper Left Collective, which is like my mentorship program, and a little bit of what our umbrella will be with Laced Up and community engagement through music, through sneakers, through, you know, impact. And what we're doing is I'm also offering a 30-minute consultation, kind of like how me and you rock it right now. The open micer will be able to sit with me, and I'll let him play me some records, and we'll talk about a little bit of what he wants to do, or what they want to do, and their trajectory. And I would love to be able to help them however I can. So I think it's imperative that we exercise our responsibility in the community, especially when we come from it and we're a product of it. And we've now been able to look back and say, hey, you know, I have resources, I have the tools, I have, you know, the know or the wherewithal and the know-how to some degree that I can maybe save you some time. And so, you know, we're also offering that with this. Laced Up PDX is also sponsoring a youth to be a part of the event as well, a youth spot. Wow. So the youth get to come and rock, which is super dope. And then, you know, at scale, bro, like as the MC, there's not enough mics to rock, right? So you got, come rock a mic, you know what I mean? And Shrista hit me, and shout out to Shrista. She was like, man, I put you on the flyer. We announced it. She's like, I ain't never had this many people sign up in my life, bro. Like this thing is, it exploded. And so now it's really just about like, let's fill the room. Let's make the essence what it is. And then everybody, you know what I'm saying? Show up and show out. You know what I mean? So, yeah. Look,
0: you have continued, and you talked about, I want to come back and talk a little bit more about it, but you have continued to offer folk opportunities. You've continued to utilize the resources and the connections that you've had to bless other people. And to see you do that in this situation is no surprise to me, because I truly believe in louder than words, and you have demonstrated that over the

0: shady joint. You know, it's typically you just showing your skills as an MC. This one just seems a little bit different. It seems like you come a little bit different on this one, bro. What's up?
1: Man, all real life stories. I feel like real life stories bring different things out of you. You can't discredit the story, mm-hmm, right? You can't mm-hmm. discredit the history of what happened. So, rather be, I was on tour. This is a true story, man. And so when it's playing, I would love for everybody to, you know what I'm saying, turn it up a little bit, really listen to what's going on. It's a true story. I was on tour right after being on a show called BET's 106 in Park. And winning as an all-star and whatnot, and going on tour and funding my own tour. I was in a bunch of different cities, and every night I was on the phone with the boo back home, like, man, I'd rather be with you though. Like, and I wasn't always faithful, you feel me? And that's just real. You know, I was young, I'm in my early 20s, living life, doing whatever. But when I came back home, you know what I mean? I came home to find out that it was very toxic what we had going on, and, found out that the child wasn't mine. So this whole story was that the whole time I was saying I'd rather be with you, but I think neither of us wanted to be with each other. So rather be with you is a, you know, just a kind of like this triple entendre of no one involved wanted to be with anyone, but we both stuck around. And then the way that I find out is very interesting at the end. So stick around at the end of the song how it goes down.
0: No doubt, no doubt. Mighty live right here on XRFM. Welcome to the neighborhood. You can check them out. Late Lyrics at 28th at Atlantis Lounge. We're going to get to this joint, man. Buick Boy Act 3, Rather Be. Welcome to the neighborhood, XRFM. Let's get it.

0: call has been forwarded to an automatic voice message system. At the tone, please record your message.
1: Yo, I hit your line just a few minutes ago. Man, hit me back. Look, man, the show last night was crazy. Like, bro, I crowd surfed, you understand?

0: Hey, I was crowd surfing for real. It was, look, my manager's about to hit me right back. He said there's another opportunity going on down in Arizona, then I might bounce over to New Mexico, so we really trying to make, you know, shit shake right now. I gotta hear your voice, baby. You know, hit me back. Yeah.
1: Those late nights and them early mornings, risk it all when I couldn't afford it. One bedroom in the cut off a deuce and a quarter laid up. Talk about how you wanna be a hygienist and we'll be gonna name a future daughter. Then it took a turn for the worse, loving me only got harder. Yeah, you had 106 reasons that you wanted to get

0: in a red flash, and I ain't talking about pledging allegiance. It was written on the walls of my mind. Now I think about it all the time. I was at Starbucks standing in line when I got a call that the kid ain't mine.
1: Yo, that's hard, bro. That dude said at Starbucks he got the call.
2: I'll never forget it. Look, bro, crazy. And one thing I do want to say, man, is, you know, shout out to everybody involved in the project for allowing me to share the stories, right? That's a big part of it, bro. One thing I'm trying to teach the people around me, too, is that I do understand that, you know, privacy is a thing. You know what I mean? I would never compromise anyone's, you know, credibility in who they are. If anything, I'm putting myself on Front Street, really, you know, in a very artistic way. And it's very true to the essence of what happened. But also, it's like a painting, right? If you're painting something that you see, it's still my version of what I'm seeing. You know, you may see something else, which is okay.
1: Yeah.
2: But I won't compromise what's in that framework, right? And that's important. And so, you know, shout out to Aaron O'Brien Smith for really singing the hook. The sample, the samples are all found by me in certain areas. The production was, I believe that one was Chris England, if I'm not mistaken. Mm-hmm. And then mixed by Nick Burnick. And he allowed me to build, like, do the phone calls. And all the soundscaping and executive producing is done by me and Nick Burnick. And it's like, bro, I built the whole thing as like a structure. So it's very imperative that there are these mood switches, these beat switches. So if you're listening right now and you want something that is almost like an audio book on steroids, you feel what I'm saying? Like, tap in, Buick Boy, Act 3. Act 1 and 2 are also out. You can listen to them in succession. But I am going to give a first here on the neighborhood. You feel
1: Wait,
2: me?
1: Wait. Hold on. We got to do it real proper. Like, hold up.
2: Yeah. Come on. You good? There it is.
3: Exclusive. You heard it here first.
4: Ladies and gentlemen,
3: it's a premiere with Portland's own DJ Cliff.
1: Okay, go ahead.
2: real life proper, you feel me? Yeah, man. So we're gonna drop the entire album as a whole. You're gonna be able to listen to this entire album as a whole with 3 bonus records on it. So right now there's 18 songs total, 5 songs, 6 songs, 7 songs, and then it's 18 years old. And so then this one, it'll be 21. That's when I went on BET. And so what you're seeing is there's some, you know, succession here that you'll be able to experience. And so there is no release date yet, but you will be getting it in succession. You can listen to it that way, but it won't be the same. And then shortly after that, there may or may not be a lost tapes, you know, lost files, Buick Boy lost files, things that fell to the wayside. So, yeah. Just know that the Buick Boy ecosystem is just not, it's not over. There's a long-standing relationship between me and that Buick, and I'd love for y'all to take a ride with me. You know what I'm saying?
1: That's so. What's up, man. Chopping up with Mighty. You have really created this world that you can see continue to grow, and I love the fact that, you know, you talk about sharing the ideas and concepts and belief in yourself, and you're feeding that into others. I would be remiss if we didn't talk just a moment more about Laced Up and that platform that you have and just, man, again, I don't know any other way to say it other than to feeding into other people and youth, mm-hmm. youth especially, and finding ways to keep them engaged. And I think you have because you have a story to tell because of your life experience, I think that gives you a certain credibility, for lack of a better term, you know, with young people who might be going through similar situations. And, you know, I think that should be celebrated. Once again, man, it's going down on the 28th, Atlantis Lounge, Late Lyrics, the open mic situation. Next Up Entertainment is presenting it. Shrista is the host. Mighty is headlining this one, and there's a bunch of reasons to tap in with this, including the opportunity to be able to sit with Mighty and really spend some time to just pick his ear or pick his brain, have him listen to the work that you have to offer, and consult with someone who not only has done it but continues to do it at a very, very high level. Upcoming events aside from the album and shows, in August you are going to be doing the Laced Up event again as a part of PDX Hip Hop Week. Just let people know a little bit about what they can expect from that.
2: Yeah, absolutely. Thank you for always cueing that in for me, man. You know, that's always something that if you know me, if you're listening and we've tapped in with each other, or if you don't, this is something that's much, much, much larger than I am. It doesn't take much, but you know, it's something that will live on. And it's really become a staple in the community. It's become something that is imperative for youth and families around back to school time. It is much more than just a back to school event now. Like I said, there's an ecosystem. It's really an experience. It's like nothing else you've really been a part of. Laced Up PDX is a part of Portland Hip Hop Week. It is taking place during Hip Hop Week. And what we do is we provide sneakers to kids for their first day of school, but it is not first come, first serve. It is a concentrated value effort where the event is built around youth that we connect with through community partners and pillars in our community that identify those in need. We provide resources to those youth. And then upon arrival, what they get is they get fed, they get school supplies, they get backpacks, they get haircuts, they get all these activations, you know, from Lamborghinis and old schools in the front of the, you know, they were revving up Uruses and stuff. It was crazy, bro. And then to rock walls, to arts and crafts, to VR. I mean, we've had every kind of activation you could imagine. So they get that as well. We have the police, we have the Marines, we have the Air Force. I mean, we had tons of like really cool connections to the community. I really want to bridge that gap as well, because mm-hmm. when I was a youth, there was a relationship there, and so we really want to try and rebuild that as well. And so this happens every late August, every year in late August. Go to laceduppdx.com if you want to learn more, or you know, follow us at Laced Up PDX on Instagram. You can learn a lot about what we do. We have started to expand. We are going to be doing Laced Up LAX as well. We announced that earlier this year at every Grammy week, and it will be, you know, in partnership with Academics Program, DJ OG1 Leadertainment, as well as the Andre Young, you know, Academy down there. So it's a big deal. As well as we are international now, and we are sponsoring soccer leagues, and we're looking to build it's called the Level Playing Field Program with Cleats and Kicks for Kids and Laced Up PDX, where we're going to be building soccer fields in other countries for us to level the playing field for athletes alike that deserve to have a level playing field no matter where you live on this planet. And you just never know what is going to come from that. And then what we're going to start to do moving forward at all Laced Ups is every kid who receives a new pair of shoes, they have to bring a pair of shoes with them that will go to that international effort. So what we believe in at Laced Up is when you win, you share. That is a big part of our character and our morals and our pillars and how we move in our program. So our international efforts will not be overseen or, you know, overlooked. It won't have any overcast from our main program.
1: Yeah, yeah.
2: We are trying to learn how to expand and grow in that regard as well. So tap in with us, lacedupPDX.com. If you are interested in helping a true 501c3 that is extremely, we're just mom and pop, you feel me? And we just do it off the strength. And we love our community. So if you feel so inclined, we'd love to, you know, have your hand in help.
1: That's what's up, bro. From the just from an idea of making the world a little bit better place, for the idea of giving someone an opportunity that they may not have had otherwise, to being an international situation, man, it's definitely a beautiful thing, man. Big ups to you for having a heart to do this, man. Mighty.
2: Thank you, man.
1: Neighborhood resident. You can catch him live on stage May the 28th, Atlantis Lounge. Late Lyrics, it's going down. Man, thank you for your heart. Thank you for what you do. And thank you for coming back through the neighborhood, B.
2: Love, man. It's always, bro, it's family, right?
1: That's like, right.
2: You got to hit the neighborhood.
1: No doubt. No
2: you
1: doubt.
2: You know what I mean?
1: All right, fam. Until we have an opportunity to see one another in person again, you be blessed.
2: Yes, sir, man.
1: Salute. Love. Salute. Mighty live in the neighborhood. All right, y'all. We're going to get some more joints right here on X-Ray FM. Welcome to the neighborhood.

know? Hey, yo, it's Rock Wells from the Monopoly family. When I'm not in New York City, I'm rocking with Portland's own DJ Cliff. What up?

0: boys.
1: Yes, yes, y'all. The Garden, twice. Once again, man, shout out to Mighty for pulling up in the neighborhood, man, in the first hour if you missed it. Remember, you get to run back episodes of your favorite shows, man. You get to run it back by going to xray.fm, click on the show link, and you can do that. Yeah, man, we're going to take a minute to celebrate an artist in this hip hop thing that I would say made music that really helped reach different audiences. You know, you may say that you know, reach more of a greater part of the population. Celebrated today, still. And you know, someone who passed away, Rob Bass and DJ Easy Rock fame, passed away. So rest in peace to Rob Bass. Thoughts and prayers and well wishes to his family and his close friends. Yeah, man, life is short. Life is, it sucks, man. Like, I'm gonna keep it 100 with you, but we are going to take a minute to celebrate Rob Bass with arguably his biggest joint. Like I said, a song that is recognizable and is played all over the world. Probably his biggest commercial hit. But just take a moment to remember, realize, recognize that tomorrow is not promised any moment. We could all be out of here. But we're going to celebrate. We're going to celebrate. This is Rob Bass, DJ Easy Rock. It Takes Two. Rest in peace. Welcome to the neighborhood right here on X-Ray FM.

hablar.

0: Yes. Yeah. Napoleon the Legend, Triangle Offense. Before that, it was Jay Jury. Sorry, Miss Jack. Hey, yo, man, Jay Jury was in Portland, like on the low. He just pulled up, and I understand he did a show in Portland last night. Shout out to Jay Jury, the homie who is doing things, making moves. Keep doing your thing, fam. 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What up, world? I go by the name of DJ Cliff, and this is Welcome to the Neighborhood, here with you every Saturday night from 8 to 10 p.m. Pacific Standard Time, bringing up with the very best from the Northwest. Yes, yes. Worldwide. Appreciate y'all tapping in for another episode of the show. I'm gonna rock with you for one more hour before Brookfield Deuce comes through with Grand National Radio from the Bay to PDX. Just playing joints and joints for you. Joints and joints for you. Got some new, I saw some more new music to hit y'all with. And yeah, man, all kinds of things. Tomorrow we'll be at the White Eagle Saloon with the homie DJ Ambush, fellow X-Ray FM DJ. No Requests, the May edition. We got some stuff on deck for y'all, man. So pull up, vibe with us. Celebrate the golden era of this hip-hop thing that we love so much. Yes, yes. Let's get into this joint, Survival. Loyalty is timeless. For sure, digging what these brothers are doing, man. I got new music coming at you from PJ Morton. Got new music from Errol Eats Everything. New joint from Greg Cypher. Watermelon Funk. Yeah, man. Got some new for y'all, man. So keep it locked right here at X-Ray FM. Welcome to the neighborhood. Saturday Night Live, y'all.
1: I thank you, Lord God. No matter what we may go through, you still, God,

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DJ Cliff in your area, playing joints for you, man. That Nas DJ Premier's time. Mass Appeal released a grip of albums from some of the most celebrated in this art form. I'm gonna rock with you for a little over another 30 minutes, man. Got some more joints.

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Click on the events link so that you can be up on the things that are on deck, some stuff that's happening that I'll be excited for you folks to hear about. Things that are happening right now, things that are in the works. Summertime is coming, so, you know, it's time to get outside and do some things, man. Tomorrow I'll be at the White Eagle Saloon with DJ Ambush of Eastern Standard Time for no requests. You are absolutely invited. A little while ago, I had the honor of doing an interview on this radio show with Aralise Everything. And we talked about his project of the same name. And he just released a remix situation, man. It's called Stagger Back Remix EP. And we're going to get into a joint from that. This is Creases featuring, this is the Furious Evans remix featuring Planet Asia. The whole project's dope. The whole project's dope. And what he's been doing with visuals for promo, I think is really fire. Yeah, man. If you haven't heard the original album, I might even have to go back and play something from the original piece, but I definitely want to get into this remix he just dropped. Once again, it's the Stagger Back EP. We're going to get into a joint called Creases, the Furious Evans remix featuring Planet Asia. That's up next right here on X-Ray FM. Welcome to the neighborhood.

color is what you use to avoid facing the facts of our common history, the facts of American life. It is easy to call me a Negro or an but in fact, I'm a man like you. This country is mine too. I paid as much for it as you. White means that you're European still. And black means I'm African. And we both know, we've both been here too long. You can't go back to Ireland or Poland or England, and I can't go back to Africa. But we will live here together, or we'll die here together. And it's not, I am telling you, time is telling you.

And Bobby and Whitney and baking soda got the neighborhood licky licky. 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
1: 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Third track.
2: Yes, y'all. It's time to say goodnight. It's time for me to get up out of here, man. Thank y'all for rocking with me, man. Once again, shout out to Mighty for coming through in the first hour. Late Lyrics is going down on the 28th at Atlantis Lounge, man. Open mic situation. Hosted by Shrista. Next Up Entertainment is bringing it to you, man. Sounds by DJ Coderoy. 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May the 28th, Atlantis Lounge, Late Lyrics going down. It's time for me to get up out of here, though. Brookfield Deuce is coming through with Grand National Radio from the Bay. Gonna take us into the new week. Tomorrow, I will be at the White Eagle Saloon with DJ Ambush for No Requests. 6 to 9 p.m., man, celebrating the golden era. God willing, we'll be back to do this again next week. But until then, I go by the name of DJ Cliff, and I'm in the wind.

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1: We're not going to Jimmy Kimmel the situation.
0: No, we're going to come right back.
1: No, we're not going to come right back.
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1: We're not going to Jimmy Kimmel the situation.
0: Fair enough.
1: We're going to give me time to think.
0: Okay. Fair enough.
1: You asked me a serious question, and I'm going to take some time to think about my answer. I'm going to use time to my advantage in this situation. Now, repeat the question.
2: Ooh.

Now with samples, you get your first round. And in the first round of samples, we all know nothing's ever perfect, but first round samples always hold the most value. They're the closest, most near and dear thing to the heart, because, well, it's the first creation. Anyway, everything after the first round sample is a copy, an alteration, and a variation of, well, the first round. Whatever it is that you started off doing, the original, the beginning, where it all starts.

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0: Over. 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
2: Just like a play, Lito.

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1: Yeah.
0: My nigga.
1: Yeah.
2: Yeah.
1: Yeah.
2: Yeah.
1: Yeah. Yeah. 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
0: I feel you. 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

0: 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Tell your mama to get off my Netflix. Point.
1: That's not the 300, it's the Rolls Royce. Standing still, watch by choice with the gold voice. One look at me and

Yeah, Platinum Chanel. 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
1: Yeah, man, you know shawty. 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
0: Oh, yeah.
1: Got the hip dip.
0: Yeah. 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Yeah.
1: I'm gonna go holler real quick.
0: Hey, do that.
2: Yeah. Yo, shorty like 5'5". Fuck that, 5'6". Brown at the top of that.

0: All together, everybody. 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
1: The wolf does. You a wolf? Come on, wolf. Oh, come on, dog. Oh.
2: I'm the coolest nigga in the world. Know what I'm saying? It's Lil Mo, baby. Yeah. Stick right with me. I'ma stay right to you. I came to play like Barry Bonds. It's time to take some pictures. Trill nigga. Came in with a bougie girl. She hopped up on a flight. Came to a different world. Yo, ass nigga crab. I spoil it like a pearl. You not tuned in to the grooviest nigga in the world. I thought she was a rider. This bitch a one-nighter. I had a strategic plan, I rolled it in my binder. Try me in the club, beat his ass, this nigga need a rider. Stomp a nigga out, he seen more feet than Dan Schneider.
3: Damn.
2: Buddy acting dumb, his bitch know about me. I'm Creed 2 to eat, these niggas EBT. She can't help but stuff, she look by and see the game pass. He left with a broken heart, his bitch got whiplash. That's a damn shame, that buck can't show a rack. He ain't got shit to show, babe, bring that booty back. What a twist, I throw cash and make the bitch twirl. You not tuned in to the grooviest nigga in the world. 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
1: 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Steel doors.
2: 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Tell your mama to get off my Netflix.

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Who the fuck is you? Who the fuck is you? Who the fuck is you? I

If you can communicate this product, you can make money off the product. Because look at Gaga. She's the creative director of Polaroid. I like some of the Gaga songs. What the fuck does she know about cameras? Ooh.

Radio is king again. Billboard got me regulated. Wanna make it fair for you. Numbers that I generated. Do right and kill everything. People knew that death awaited. Taylor Swift, the only nigga that I ever rated. Only one could make me drop the album just a little later. Rest of y'all, I treat you like you never made it. Leave your label devastated. Even when you pad the stats, period, I never hated. Even when you stab me in the back, the vest is metal plated. Trying to see a B inside my circle like I'm getting graded. Man, all this luggage in the lobby like I'm getting traded. 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

0: You think you could be monogamous, though?
1: Yeah.
2: Do you know what monogamous means, Kodak?
1: No.
2: I know. That means that you got to be faithful to one woman all the way.
1: Yeah, I could. Listen, the other night I fell asleep on the phone with a girl. I ain't do that since, like, middle school.
0: So that's your girl.
2: What was you saying to her?
1: We were just chopping it up. Like,
0: so for,
1: like
0: the for the first night ever, you talked to only one girl.
1: Yeah.
2: Is that the one?
1: I hope so.
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Need new noise. 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

complacency leads to consequence. Triggering the space while his brain's still moving a mile a minute. Other than a check, holler back, the realest I ever written. Going from where I was, I'm just looking for a new pot to piss in. Never haven't, but the progress come with optimism. Like fuck buying them chains, by building up in the diamond district. Swear to God, use both of my hands as long as the time is ticking. I can't trust little baby, the lineage might have mileage in it. And see, they don't know how I could get tougher than some leather, like I'm covered in some moccasin. Never needing no tissue, been overdosed on the collagen. Never on no imposter shit, way more than just a college kid. And people want you stuck on their level and not the opposite. Soon as you get around, go from trenches made us to Hollywood. If niggas play games for them prizes, then it be understood. Like, we won't never win if we won't take the risk. And I ain't never had much, but I got something to prove. Trying to double up the pain into a cup or two. Tired of riding through the hole like I got nothing to lose. But I can't fold, I can't break, that's just not what I do. Couple prayers in my cup, hope it mixed with the truth. Trying to buy back time for the time that it flew. They don't know where I done been, they just know what I do. But it's real in the field and the fake get removed. Told my mama that we good, we gon' be rich forever. I knew your baby was a star, you knew that kid was special. I was money making, Mitch, them niggas Uncle Ice. It's gon' play when it's supposed to when you living right. The type of money make them bitches stay another night. The type of money make that gun blast in front of your eyes. Why would I ever buy it once if I can't sell it twice? Loose keys in the crib, I'm kinda hard to find. I told my mama that I'm good and I be lying sometimes. Either get killed or you kill and watch them bodies decline. Like damn, they kicked me out of school and shit, that might be a sign. But wasn't no telling that, but shit, I dreaded that. I made it this far, ain't no way I let them take me back. When you real, I swear to God, it ain't no faking that. Travel on the road for some months, I'm hoping I make it back. But I'll be telling lies if I said that I wasn't stating facts. And I ain't never had much, but I got something to prove. Trying to double up the pain into a cup or two. Tired of riding through the hole like I got nothing to lose. But I can't fold, I can't break, that's just not what I do. Couple prayers in my cup, hope it mixed with the truth. Trying to buy back time for the time that it flew. They don't know where I done been, they just know what I do. But it's real.

probably mixed with the truth. Trying to buy back time for the time that it flew. They don't know where I done been, they just know what I do. But it's real in the field and the fake, you remove.

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Before I went to prison, I beat up the nigga that told on why, cause he said too much. If you at a distance, aim at his neck, and the recoil kicked his head, might.

Hey, for all y'all college parents still in the dorm, it's time to go, y'all. What they say, it's time to go, y'all.

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1650, the Archbishop James Usher, calculating from biblical references, fixed the date of the world's creation to have been in the year 4004 BC. Another dedicated cleric, working independently of the Archbishop, not only corroborated his findings, but with further scriptural proof, pinpointed not only the year, but the exact date and time. 4004 BC, October 23rd at 9 a.m. That was 4004 BC. Meanwhile, a billion years before, give or take,

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0: Big game hunter, got a big game hunter.
1: Say, do you think there's any chance of you hunting in my part of the jungle?
0: Big game hunter, got a big game hunter's gun. 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
1: Great big old game hunter.
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0: I had every intention this evening of retiring very early to my bed. 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It must be simply ages since I've seen you. 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What say we sit and watch the telly, you see? 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But if only you knew how much I need the rest. 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Would you think me a bore if I showed you the door? No. Well, looks like another hard day tonight.
1: Yes, this is Junior. I'm chasing the wolves.
2: Oh!
1: Howling at you. 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
3: You burned big old holes in the fur coat of some fine plans for our future. 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

0: 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Radio is yours. What's up, America? It's me, DJ Chancey Chance. We have a fun show for you this week, packed with tunes. That was Cass McCombs with The Wine of Lebanon, and we are going to just get straight into the next jam here. This one is a bit of an older one, A Glass Candy and the Shattered Theater, before they changed their name to just plain old Glass Candy. Shed their punk rock origins to become a disco band. So this is pre-disco, when they were just, just some grungy Portlanders making some loud rock and roll music. This one's called Love, Love, Love. Here we go.
1: Don't come round too regular here. Hey, are you just a headache? Now I don't wanna feel no more. Pedal black magic is so outdated.

Welcome back to your good day. I'm DJ Chancey Chance. That was The Kinks with Shangri-La off their album Arthur, or The Decline and Fall of the British Empire. Next up, we're going to listen to a little old track from Jarek Bischoff, the Seattle native, or I'm not sure if he's a native, but pretty sure he's from there. I don't know. Anyways, Jarek Bischoff, he's got a great song called Eyes with... pretty sure David Byrne is on this song too, so we're gonna listen to that one. It's off his album Composed. Here we go.

If I were a dog and you a man, I'd throw a fit for you. If I were a dog and you a man, I'd throw a fit.

0: 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She now,
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0: with a chance to win a trip to Germany. And there's such a tremendous difference. 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

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Radio is yours. I hope you've been enjoying the show so far. We've got another 52 minutes together, my friends. Pure musical bliss. We're gonna go for an oldie right now. This is from Belle and Sebastian off their album of the same name. This is Dear Catastrophe Waitress. I'm DJ Chancey Chance. 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

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I'm DJ Casual Anna here with DJ Troubled Youth. 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

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Good morrow. My name is Renee, and welcome to Music Medieval, where we play music from the 6th to the 16th century and beyond from all over the world. I'll play some New Age music, some fantasy film soundtrack music, some music from films set in or about the medieval period, too. And what I'm playing right now in the background, it's Apotheosis. And that is The Fall, from The Fall and The Triumph. The Triumph will come later. Got a good show today, I think. A couple tracks I'm pretty excited about. Let's get going with something from the 12th century. This is Doom Pater Familias. Stick around, you're listening to X-Ray. My name is Renee. This is Music Medieval. Let's do it.

We just heard the Armonico Consorts, and that was Never Seek to Tell Thy Love. That's one, I know I've definitely played that before, but sometimes, you know, today I just wanted to hear that one. And so sometimes I just play what I want to hear. And that was actually based on an 18th century William Blake poem. And then before that, from England, we had Sleffenwald with From a Dream Awoken, off the Conjures Cadence album. That was the one, I was really curious to see how it sounded. And I don't know, that just sounds like some lovely, fantastical track that somebody just like dug out of a ditch. And it's just been sitting there for 100 years. I don't know. If you know what I'm talking about, you should text in on the hit line. That number is 971-220-5979. And then we also had from the 12th century, and that was the Dum Pater Familias, and that was from the Codex Calixtinus. Latin. Okay, Calixtinus. That was awesome. And we started everything off with apotheosis. Oh my gosh, can I talk today? We'll find out. That was the fall. Coming up next, we have something from the Spine of Night soundtrack, which is just epic, just super amazing. It's got Guild of Lore. It's got, what I'm actually going to play next is from the... What is that? Sorry, oh my god. It's the person who did like the score, and that's Peter Scartabello. And coming up next, it's the Swamp Raid. Don't go anywhere. I'll get it together at some point. My name is Renee. This is Music Medieval. It's 7:19 in the morning. Stick around.

was from the early 17th century, and that was composed by Francisco Correa de Araxo and performed by In Alto, and that track was Tiento 35. And then we had Emerald Web from the Stargate tapes. That was Voices of the Sage. Then we also had a version of Laudate Dominum, and that was performed by James Robinson and Philip Kennedy. They did such a nice job. And yeah, from the Spine of Night soundtrack, that was Swamp Raid. That was composed by Peter Scartabello. That whole soundtrack's awesome. Like I was saying, it has Guild of Lore and something that I'm going to play coming up. It has Null. It's just, I highly recommend you check it out. It's super awesome. And then, yeah, speaking of Null, that's what's coming up next. My name is Renee. You're listening to Music Medieval. I'm going to throw out the text line again. Yeah, 971-220-5979. Wake up, wake up, wake up. It's Null again, coming up next. Stick around.

just heard some top-notch humming from Anya there, and that was Boudica from her very first album from 1987, self-titled, the Anya album. And then before that, we had By Anonymous and performed by Ensemble La Dancerie. That was In Sole for Five Voices. That was from the 16th century. And then we also had, actually, no, we started off the set with Null from the Spine of Night soundtrack. And that was the Hierophant. Never know how to say that word. And I think that's going to about do it. I'm going to close it up. Today was weird. Play one last track. Played The Fall. Now it's time for The Triumph from Apotheosis. I'm going to close it up and bid you all farewell. Thank you, everyone. Have a great day. Have a great week. Stick around for The Sound of Pictures. That's what's up next. My name is Renee. This has been Music Medieval here on X-Ray. Thanks, everyone. Bye.

0: 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I'm Shilly, bringing you your 1 hour weekly dose of movie music and soundtracks. 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Starting May 30th. I hope somehow that sticks in your mind. I hope it sticks in my mind.
1: What do you say we see what's up with Wendy Carlos and her music for Pictures? Her three biggest associations in film scoring are two for Stanley Kubrick films, A Clockwork Orange from 1971 and The Shining from 1980. Then a few years later for the movie Tron for Walt Disney Productions. With her musical partner Rachel Elkind, they hatched complete musical scores for both A Clockwork Orange and The Shining, neither of which Kubrick used except for some brief moments. As a result, Wendy Carlos put out her own compilation containing so much of what was not used. That being said, let's give credit where credit's due. Here is the original score Wendy Carlos wrote for Kubrick's The Shining that was abandoned. We can now enjoy her musical soundscapes and mood-setting textures for this stylistic, art-house, psychological horror film from 1980 with a cast led by Jack Nicholson and Shelley Duvall.

All right, ending up here with some of Wendy Carlos's picture music. This last piece was composed for the UNICEF documentary films, giving us a world music flavor befitting of the places visited in the picture. This was called Shanty Town and Farewell. UNICEF is the United Nations International Children's Emergency Fund, an agency responsible for providing humanitarian aid to children worldwide. The organization is one of the most widely known and visible social welfare entities globally, operating in almost 200 countries and territories. Before that, music from The Shining, and I hesitate to say achievements with Kubrick's The Shining, because even though she and her musical partner, Rachel Alkind, read the book as per Kubrick's suggestion and then wrote the complete score, they discovered that he jettisoned the entire score in favor of the guide tracks he used while editing the movie, which were some of the temp tracks with the music of Giorgi Ligeti and Christoph Penderecki. Apparently, he had done the same thing to composer Alex North for the making of 2001 A Space Odyssey. Carlos and Alkind made the deal with Kubrick on a handshake and thus had no legal recourse, but much of it was made available in 2005 as part of her two-volume compilation album, Rediscovering Lost Scores, from which these tracks came. All right, continuing on here now with soundtracks from Wendy Carlos for the movie Tron from 1982. For this Disney production, she fused electronic music with traditional orchestral music for the film to transport a man into the world of the machine. And her music for this futuristic film revolutionized film music in the 1980s, just as her score for A Clockwork Orange had done 10 years earlier. In Tron, the orchestra reflected the real world, while the synthesizer took us into the world of the computer. Here's about a 7.5-minute set from that movie.

Music from Wendy Carlos for the movie Tron from 1982. That was a sequence of about five tunes from the soundtrack album. And if you just joined us, I'm featuring the music of Wendy Carlos today. Some of her other achievements include the groundbreaking album Switched on Bach from 1968. It was the first all-synthesizer recording of classical music, which put electronic music on the map, at least in the pop world. She also assisted Leonard Bernstein in presenting an evening of electronic music at the Philharmonic Hall. During the 60s, she worked with mid-century electronic music pioneers Vladimir Yuzhevsky and Otto Lening. She worked with Robert Moog, giving him extensive advice and assistance in the development of what became the Moog synthesizer. In return, he gave her one. In 1988, she was asked to collaborate with comical musician Weird Al Yankovic to release a parody of Peter and the Wolf by Serge Prokofiev. Carlos agreed to the project. She felt it presented a chance to let your sense of humor out of the cage. Now it's time to get into the album A Clockwork Orange, Wendy Carlos's complete original score. It was released shortly after Stanley Kubrick's film from 1971. Kubrick, as I mentioned, was known to hire composers to create film scores, then only use brief moments of it in the film. The bulk of the music in his films is lifted from other composers. He got in trouble for using and editing some of Giorgi Ligeti's highly modernistic ambient music in 2001, A Space Odyssey. Even though Wendy Carlos worked tirelessly on the music for the film, Kubrick instead only used some of her synthesized treatments of classical music, particularly at the beginning, which became one of the most iconic opening scenes in film history, serving to distort and contaminate the original by Henry Purcell, as if to be saying a taste for high culture was no guarantee for human decency. Before production and while reading the book, A Clockwork Orange, Wendy Carlos

Production music from Wendy Carlos. That was Time Steps, written for Stanley Kubrick's A Clockwork Orange in the early 70s. It received additional use for years in various Laserium presentations. It might be time-worthy to mention that in 1979, Wendy Carlos raised public awareness of transgender issues by disclosing she had been living as a woman since at least 1968, and in 1972 had undergone gender-affirming surgery. It wasn't until the mid-80s that she spoke about the reaction to her transition, saying, "The public turned out to be amazingly tolerant or indifferent. There was no need to charade as a man for public appearances in the late 60s and early 70s by wearing a wig and drawing on sideburns. It had proven to be a monstrous waste of years in my life." Let's take a little breather for this message. I'll be right back with some other electronic jazz, sampledelics, and contraption music. How about that Literary Arts? A Portland-based nonprofit with over 40 years of providing programs for readers and writers of all ages. Their new community space with a cafe and bookstore is located at 716 Southeast Grand Avenue. Learn more at literary-arts.org. All right, here's something from an American electronic jazz and film composer, Gil Mallet, from 1989. Also as an artist, he created album covers in the 1950s for albums by Miles Davis, Thelonious Monk, and Sonny Rollins. Notes from this album, Mindscape, says, "If life gets tough, spit in its eye, enjoy it all the more. Some things are just what they seem to be. This is one." Here is a message from Mozambique.

formed in 1997 in Rome. This is the debut release of the Italian composer-improviser duo Metaxu. Through electroacoustic experimentation, they build a microscopia rich in detritus, molds, and lost memories using tapes, samples, turntables, and lo-fi equipment. Well, thanks for hanging out with me today. I'm Shilly, coming to you out of X-Ray at a new time. Hope you can join me every Saturday, starting this Saturday, May 30th. Same hour, 8 to 9 in the morning. I sure hope that sticks and rings a bell. You can send me a text message if you'd like. I'm at 971-220-KXRY. In the meantime, stay tuned for Jazz in the New Millennium with Rick Mitchell, coming up at the hour in about 6 minutes. Let's head out of here with some wonderfully strange and inexplicable music by Bob Ostertag, with his rather sculptural and bizarre contraption of three open reel-to-reel tape recorders and about six helium balloons to hold up tape loops between the tape recorders, making a highly unstable, maybe even a hazardous sound. Guitarist Fred Frith played into the tape recorder in real time while his sound was wonkily being manipulated by the rise and fall of the tape tension by the balloons. Ostertag calls this an exercise in disaster control, never quite knowing how the contraption will mangle the sound. This is from a live improvisation in Washington, D.C. in 1980 called Getting Ahead.

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From the album Homage by Joe Lovano with the Marcin Wazalewski Trio, that was a piece called Love in the Garden. Lovano on saxophone, Wazalewski on piano, Slavomir Kurkovic on bass, Michael Miskiewicz on drums. The album was released on the ECM label in 2025. Welcome to Jazz in the New Millennium, where we showcase the artists who are keeping this great music alive and passing it forward in the 21st century. I'm your host, Rick Mitchell, and today we are featuring the more recent music of saxophonist Joe Lovano. Everything you will hear in this program was recorded post-2000. Joe Lovano was born 73 years ago in Cleveland, Ohio. His father, Tony Big T. Lovano, was a tenor saxophonist who taught him how to play standards and how to be versatile enough to always get a gig. Joe started on alto at 6 and switched to tenor 5 years later. As a teenager, he was sitting in on jam sessions with much older musicians. After attending Berklee College of Music in Boston, Lovano made his recording debut in 1975 with organist Lonnie Smith. He spent 3 years on the road with the Woody Herman Orchestra in the late 1970s before moving to New York, where he quickly found work with the Thad Jones Mel Lewis Big Band. Lovano began recording as a leader in 1985, but it was not until he signed with the Blue Note label in the early 90s that his albums began receiving wider distribution and his reputation grew as one of the foremost saxophonists of his generation. In 2007, Lovano took part in a memorable recording with a quartet led by pianist McCoy Tyner and including Christian McBride on bass and Jeff Tane Watts on drums. From the album McCoy Tyner Quartet, here is McCoy's tune, Walk Spirit, Talk Spirit, originally recorded in the early 1970s.

Walk Spirit, Talk Spirit. McCoy Tyner on piano, Christian McBride on bass, Jeff Tane Watts on drums, Joe Lovano on tenor saxophone. That's a pretty good band. Recorded live at Yoshi's Jazz Club in Oakland, California on New Year's Eve 2006 and released in 2007 on the CD simply titled McCoy Tyner Quartet. I'm Rick Mitchell and you are jamming with jazz in the new millennium. At the same time Lovano was playing with Tyner, he also led a band with a master pianist from an earlier generation, Hank Jones, who began his career in the 1940s. Lovano never sounds like anyone other than himself. He just has more than one way of sounding like Joe Lovano. Quote, "When I play with Hank Jones, I don't play like I do with McCoy Tyner," he told me in an interview about 20 years ago when both Tyner and Jones were still with us. "However, playing with McCoy Tyner has helped me learn how to play with Hank Jones, and playing with Hank Jones has helped me learn how to play with McCoy Tyner." From the album Classic, Live at Newport, recorded at the 2005 Newport Jazz Festival, but not released until 2016, this is a piece called Big Ben, dedicated to the great 20th century tenor saxophonist Ben Webster. George Mraz on bass, Louis Nash on drums, Hank Jones on piano, Joe Lovano on tenor.

from the album Folk Art by the band Us Five. That was Joe Lovano's tune Powerhouse. Lovano on tenor, James Wideman on piano, Esperanza Spalding on bass, Otis Brown Jr. and Francisco Mela on drums. Us Five, which found Lovano playing in the company of younger African-American musicians, recorded three albums for Blue Note between 2009 and 2013. We also heard Lovano playing with fellow saxophonist Dave Liebman from the album Compassion, the music of John Coltrane, recorded in 2007 and released in 2017 on Resonance Records. That was Coltrane's composition, Equinox. Billy Hart on drums, Ron McClure on bass, Phil Markowitz on piano, Liebman on soprano saxophone, and Lovano on tenor. Although his earliest professional experience was in soulful organ combos and swinging big bands, Lovano is at home in any school of jazz, from cool to free. In 2019, after 23 years and 23 albums for the Blue Note label, Lovano signed with ECM Records, with which he had made some of his first recordings as a sideman with Paul Motion and John Abercrombie in the early 1980s. From the album Garden of Expression, released on ECM in 2021, let's listen to Lovano's composition, Sacred Chant. Lovano on saxophone, Marilyn Crispell on piano, Carmen Castaldi on drums, collectively known as Trio Tapestry. The program is Jazz in the New Millennium. I'm Rick Mitchell.

That's a composition by Dave Douglas called The Transcendentalists from the 2021 album Other Worlds by the band Soundprints. Douglas on trumpet, Joe Lovano on tenor saxophone, Lawrence Field on piano, Linda Mahon O on bass, and Joy Barron on drums. Soundprints, which is co-led by Douglas and Lovano, has released three albums going back to 2013, the two most recent on Douglas Greenleaf label. Prior to that, we heard Lovano making a rare sideman appearance with Cuban keyboardist Roberto Fonseca on a tune called Viva from Fonseca's 2019 release, Yesun. Now in his early 70s, Joe Lovano is an elder statesman for jazz in the new millennium. But he is too busy to coast on his laurels. He is the leader or co-leader of multiple bands, including Both Directions at Once, a multi-generational, multicultural John Coltrane tribute band. As Ben Ratliff wrote in the New York Times, it's fair to say that he is one of the greatest musicians in jazz history. In the last decade, he has been building a formidable body of work, and he still has an impossible thirst to put himself at risk. As Lovano himself told me 20 years ago, this is prime time, baby. The accolades are nice and showed me that people are listening, but you still have to produce. You have to come out and play and be for real. His latest band, the Paramount Quartet, includes guitarist Julian Lage, bassist Asante Santi DiBriano, and drummer Will Calhoun, best known for his work with the rock band Living Color. From their self-titled debut album on ECM, this one is called Amsterdam.

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The show is produced at the studios of KBOO-FM in Portland with engineer Matthew Clark. I'm Rick Mitchell. To contact me and for information on my book, Jazz in the New Millennium, please visit my website, www.rickmitchell.us. 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
2: 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Happy Easter. Chauncey Pops. From Chauncey Pops.

Hey, guess what that song was called? Surf Bunny. That Easter Bunny, he hides eggs everywhere. You'd probably go out on the beach right now and find some under a sand dollar. We started off this Easter Sunday show with Ernest Hood, The Secret Place, from his awesome album from 1975, Neighborhoods. That one's for Hannah and Joe. The Wailers with Hang on Sloopy after that, and the song that I believe I played every single Easter Sunday here on X-Ray FM through the years from the very beginning. Sammy Turner, Lavender Blue, and the Chambers Brothers with the Supremes cut Reflections. I think everybody needs a little James Brown.

baby's face. Oh, I want to go back to my happy place that disappeared.

Smokey's Family Robinson. A cool little cool album from mid-70s, Smokey Robinson. With a bunch of disco funkin' behind. Samba de Rua on the album Batacuda before that, out of Brazil. The Seeds with a Faded Picture. James Brown from H.E. Double Hockey Stick, Saying It and Doing It, started off that set. But right now it's 10:33:33. Let's play the Kinks, Happy Easter, from Chauncey Pops and X-Ray FM.

I want you, once you find out the circumstances, then you

I Won't Hurt You by the West Coast Pop Art Experimental Band. The song before that was for all the pinball freaks out there, especially Dazzy down in Gimpy Town. Le Billard Électrique by Edith Piaf. Snakes by the L. Michaels Affair. Circumstances off Clear Spot by Captain Beefheart and his Magic Band. And that last set was started off by the Kinks. Kink Size, which could possibly have the worst Kinks album cover, which could be the best, depending on who you ask. But certainly, if there were more pictures on that roll, the contact sheet off of the pictures that picture you chose for the cover, like one guy's eyes, Mick Avery's eyes are closed, and I think Ray is looking off to the side, not even looking at the camera. Anyway, it's a great album. Send me a text, 971-220-KXRY. Happy Easter. Here's Doug Dillard and Gene Clark.

rebuked and scorned the Gospel Radio Hour. Thank you so much for tuning in. I'm your host, Mike McGonigal. We have a fabulous show in store for you today. And we just heard a track that is new to me, recording from the 1950s of Gospel Blues Harmonica on the Rising Star label, Drinking God's Wine by Deacon Bill Williams. Not many recordings of Gospel Harmonica, and that's a recent acquisition that I'm really excited about. Right now, we're going to hear some great Detroit gospel, the amazing Trumpelettes from the I Had a Dream LP. This is A Fool Would Build His House on Sinking Sand. The rest of the show is really all over the place today and getting into some funky sonic territory. So definitely, tune your hi-fis down a little bit today. I'll come in later and talk about what we heard. Thanks.

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She told me, she said, be careful. I said, all right, dear, I will be careful. 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

He said, the wind blow where it lists. 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It works sometimes in the storm, causing trees to reel and rock. We cannot see the wind, but we behold the trees. It moves in the storm. We can feel it blowing on our body, but we cannot see it, because it is the power of God. We can feel this power late at midnight hour. We can feel this power early in the morning. If you will submit yourself unto this higher power, it will move mountains out of your way. It will cause the sunlight of joy to shine all around you, all in your home, all on your job. I heard Jeremiah say, this power is a fire that burns in the bone. It is ordained by God. It's set aside by Him. Let us

And welcome back to Buked in Scorn, the Gospel Radio Hour. I'm your host, Mike McGonigal, and the hour is already almost up. Hope you enjoyed today's kind of wild and woolly set. We just heard the tremendous Elder Anderson Johnson, Lord Will Make a Way. And before that, we heard The Power of God, Part 2, by the spiritual, Reverend Mary Hatchett and the Universal Hagar's Spiritual Church Chorus from a Peacock 45. The Elder Johnson was on Glory. Before that, we heard the Gospel Ambassadors doing Send Your Cleansing Power. Before that, a self-release 45 from the early 1960s, Earl Grimm and Jimmy Runkel, How Great Thou Art. That was the kind of janky white gospel track. Before that, Sister Gertrude Morgan in the early 1970s from her amazing Let's Make a Record release, we heard Power. And before that, we heard one of two United House of Prayer Band recordings taken from YouTube, the Eastern Shores of Virginia back during pandemic times, playing It Will Never Lose Its Power. From the Eastern Shores of Virginia, that's not the name of the group, it's the United House of Prayer Band. Before that, the United House of Prayer Bronx Band, led by Daddy Madison, performing in Detroit in 1993, some really neat shout trombone there. Before that, we heard the only non-Otis Johnson artist release on the on his Holy Spirit label, 1981 45 by Brother Isaac Jenkins, produced by Detroit's great Otis G. Johnson, recording called Sweet Jesus. And that 45 I do not own. It's going for crazy money right now. And before that, we heard Otis G. Johnson from a 45 on the Manfield label. We also heard another Otis G. Johnson track, This Is the Day, from the Receive the Power split LP with David Swan on his label. Before that, True Heart Consolers of St. Louis, Missouri, You're My Everything. Before that, a 45 blank of Jamaican Gospel, Leave Babylon, Otis Wright. Before that, we heard a 1934 field recording from the Document label collection, Mississippi Blues and Gospel Field Recordings, 1934-42, of Nobody's Business. And we heard Brother Will Hairston ruling on This May Be My Last Time. And we heard Reaching by Famous L. Renfro from his Children album, reissued a dozen years ago by the Fat Possum People. And we started off with the Trumpets and A Fool Would Build His House on Sinking Sand. Now let's end with a shorty from Reverend Robert Ballinger, Walking the Road, classic Peacock Gospel. And I hope you have enjoyed this. I hope that you're having a wonderful long weekend if you're in the States. Please tune in next week.

in the road, work in the road, helping the weak and the blind. 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
1: From lovely North Portland, it's the Dickenbach Report, starring Dick Dickenbach. 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

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This is the Dickenbach Report on X-Ray FM KXRY Portland. Everyone's on vacation, so we have for you today an historically significant episode about a holiday that doesn't exist anymore, Empire Day. Says nationaltoday.com, Empire Day was once a globally celebrated holiday on May 24th. The British Empire reigned over 25% of the world's land surface. At the height of its power, a day was held to commemorate the empire, fostering a positive spirit of patriotism under one specific holiday. Families and communities came together to celebrate the honor of being united with Britain. Now it's called Commonwealth Day, but since that's no fun, we'll play lots of musical reports about empires, like the one we started with, Attila the Stockbroker, Sawdust and Empire from The Pen and the Sword. So enjoy as our own empire crashes and burns around us. The Dickenbach Report, X-Ray FM, KXRY Portland, X-Ray.FM.

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0: Hello, sir.
1: Oh, hey.
0: Would you like to meet an emperor?
1: What?
0: An emperor! An historical personage who once controlled a mighty empire.
1: I guess so. You mean right here?
0: Why, yes. Actors here have studied the history books and will personify one of history's great leaders of men.
1: And women?
0: What?
1: You said leaders of men. I wondered if you meant women, too.
0: You're one of those, aren't you?
1: I guess so.
0: Well?
1: Oh, sure. I can be an emperor.
0: It'll be $20.
1: $20?
0: It's an historical treat.
1: All right, here it is.
0: Thank you.
2: Hello.
0: Ah.
2: I am Dudu of Akkad, king of Sumeria during the first great dynasty on the planet.
1: Did you say your name is Dudu?
2: According to the Sumerian king list, I ruled from 2189 to 2169 BC.
1: BCE.
2: Beg your pardon?
1: No one says BC anymore. It's BCE, before the Common Era.
2: Oh, you're one of those, aren't you?
1: I guess so.
2: Might I finish?
1: Well, I have to ask. If we're talking about the Akkadian Empire, shouldn't I be meeting, like, Sargon?
2: Ha, for $20, you're lucky you get to meet Dudu.
1: Oh, well, I guess this is a waste of time.
2: You don't want to hear about my campaigns against Girsu, Uma, and Elam?
1: No, thank you.
0: You can't win them all, my boy.
2: Oh, can I be a different emperor next time?
0: No, get back under the box. I think $20 a pop is the best we can do. Excuse me, sir. Would you like to meet an emperor?

or get knighted, or just have a British friend. Can someone in the British Isles just call him back? I just played for you Empire by Jack Frost from Snowjob. Before that, Push Kings. Songs of Empire from Push Kings. In the middle of that set, Killing Joke, Empire Song from Revelations. We are Jack Hardy, Empires from Noir. And we begin with the Kinks, Victoria from Arthur or The Decline and Fall of the British Empire. We continue now. There'll be a new episode next week with the requisite teletype noises and all that. The Dickenbach Report, X-Ray FM, KXRY Portland, X-Ray.FM.

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I'm sorry, but I don't want to be an emperor. That's not my business. I don't want to rule or conquer anyone. I should like to help everyone if possible. Jew, Gentile, black man, white. We all want to help one another. Human beings are like that. We want to live by each other's happiness, not by each other's misery. We don't want to hate and despise one another. In this world, there's room for everyone, and the good earth is rich. It can provide for everyone. The way of life can be free and beautiful. But we have lost the way. Greed has poisoned men's souls, has barricaded the world with hate, has goose-stepped us into misery and bloodshed. We have developed speed, but we have shut ourselves in. Machinery that gives abundance has left us in want. Our knowledge has made us cynical, our cleverness hard and unkind. We think too much and feel too little. More than machinery, we need humanity. More than cleverness, we need kindness and gentleness. Without these qualities, life will be violent, and all will be lost. The aeroplane and the radio have brought us closer together. The very nature of these inventions cries out for the goodness of men, cries out for universal brotherhood, for the unity of us all. Even now, my voice is reaching millions throughout the world. Millions of despairing men, women, and little children. Victims of a system that makes men torture and imprison innocent people. To those who can hear me, I say, do not despair. The misery that is now upon us is but the passing of greed, the bitterness of men who fear the way of human progress. The hate of men will pass, and dictators die, and the power they took from the people will return to the people. And so long as men die, liberty will never perish. Soldiers, don't give yourselves to brutes. Men who despise you, enslave you, who regiment your lives, tell you what to do, what to think, and what to feel, who drill you, diet you, treat you like cattle, use you as cannon fodder. Don't give yourselves to these unnatural men, machine men with machine minds and machine hearts. You are not machines. You are not cattle. You are men. You have the love of humanity in your hearts. You don't hate. Only the unloved hate. The unloved and the unnatural. Soldiers, don't fight for slavery. Fight for liberty. In the 17th chapter of St. Luke it is written, the kingdom of God is within man.

that will give men a chance to work, that will give youth a future and old age a security. By the promise of these things, brutes have risen to power. But they lie. They do not fulfill that promise. They never will. Dictators free themselves.

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1: That's me.
0: Empire Guy.
1: That's weird. During the 13th and 14th centuries, only one empire stretched from the Sea of Japan to the Danube River, and that was the Mongol Empire. Genghis Khan was proclaimed ruler of all Mongols in 1206 CE, which I've been told stands for Common Era, which I thought was a song by Pulp. But anyway, Genghis Khan conquered much of Eurasia during this time, but after his death, the empire fractured in four. Too bad. But in its prime, it would be the largest contiguous empire in the history of the world, and the second largest empire in history after the British Empire. However, the Mongol Empire didn't inspire too much music, which is why they asked me to come out here and tell you these facts. May I request the Pulp song now? No? Okay then, this has been Ned Dry for the Dickenbach Report. Sing along in the Common Era. That's how that song goes, right?

0: 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Turning journalists into heroes takes some doing.
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1: Empire of the senseless.
0: Turning little liars into heroes, it's what they've always done.

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Afraid of being swamped by selfishness and greed.

Hey, that's it. That's this vacation version of the Dickenbach Report on X-Ray FM, KXRY Portland. I'm Gary. As I mentioned, the staff, the crew, Dick Dickenbach, they've all gone away to have their time off. I'm going to, after I record this. We will be back next week with a proper show for a proper holiday. Today used to be Empire Day. Now it's not. These are the tunes I just played for you. That was Chemtrails, Lizard Empire from Cult of the Sacred Cow. The Mekons before that, Empire of the Senseless from the Mekons Rock and Roll. Hugo Kant used an incredible Charlie Chaplin monologue for I Don't Want to Be an Emperor from his record I Don't Want to Be an Emperor. We heard The National Fake Empire from Boxer. And we started off with Andrew Bird, Scythian Empires from Armchair Apocrypha. Would you think it too lame if I just ended the show today with the most excellent jazz tune by Donald Byrd called The Emperor? That should keep you sustained till I return in a week, and you have all the rest of X-Ray to listen to, too. Have a lovely day. We will see you soon.

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It's Radio Bandolero. We kick things off with some music from Indonesia. It's Black Brothers, Tanah Dosa, right here on X-Ray. Keep it locked.

Hey, what's up? It's Radio Bandolero. This is Ryan hanging with you. Hope you're having a great weekend. Just heard some music from Egypt. That was Hamid Al-Shari. A track called Ouda, put out by Habibi Funk a couple years ago. Reissued, rather. I think that was originally recorded sometime in the 80s. Before that, some music from Morocco. The Megri brothers. The Frère Megri with Hey Di Dam Dam. Some music from Latin America before that. That was Nueva Democracia with Hey Hey. Heard some music from Sweden before that. That was Puig Rogefelt with Love, Love, Love. And kicked the hour off with some psychedelic music from Indonesia. That was the Black Brothers with Tana Dosa. Got some music from Brazil coming up in just a few minutes. So keep it locked. 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Radio is yours.

Hey, what's up? It's Radio Bandolero. This is Ryan hanging with you. Just played a little set of Brazilian tunes for you. That was Osmar Mulito, Mulher Rendera. Some Celeste before that, Amora Tris. And Georgie Fame doing a track called Little Samba. We heard from Gal Costa and Caetano Veloso before that. That was Que Pena. And I think that's it for that last little block of tunes. I want to thank you for tuning in this week, as always. And be sure to tune in next week for a very special episode. We'll be joined by guest host Chi Yu, bringing her Kung Pao Hour back to X-Ray with an hour of tunes featuring AAPI artists from the Pacific Northwest. It should be really cool. It's going to be a lot of fun. And same time, same channel, same frequency. So we'll see you next week here on X-Ray, where radio is yours. Have a good one.

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I'm Tanya. This is the Hot Fudge Sundays show every Sunday, 2 to 4 p.m., I've got a pretty mellow groove for you today, so, you know, sit back, relax, and enjoy the tunes. 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

Travelers on a well-worn road. Now the song was simple, sad and sweet, about love lost, life alone. How the past ties you down, the old ghosts and dreams. How little was known then, how much less is known.

Hey, hey, hey, you're tuned in to X-Ray. You just heard John and Beverly Martin with Auntie Aviator from their The Road to Ruin, 1970. You heard from David Blue, The Blues All Night Long, off of his album, Stories. That was the first release, one of the first release on Asylum Records from 1971. You heard Giles and Fripp. That was kind of the pre-King Crimson band with Under the Sky, the Cheerful Insanity of Giles and Fripp from 1968. And then you heard that beautiful track from Harumi Hosono with Saigono Rakuen off of his 1978 Pacific album. All right, here's a brand new one from Barry Walker Unit, Portland band.

Now the flames, they follow Joan of Arc as she came riding through the dark. No moon to keep her armor bright, no man to get her through this very smoky night.

Hot Fudge Sundays on X-Ray. That was Carpenter's Reason to Believe from 1970's Close to You. Leonard Cohen, Joan of Arc, Songs of Love and Hate from 1970. And then a brand new one from Barry Walker Unit. There's just this single released, High in the Hummocks. And the rest of the album, I think, is due out mid-July, maybe the 17th. But, Barry Walker from Portland also plays in the Rose City Band. And the members backing Barry up are Ripley Johnson on guitar, John Jeffrey on drums, and as well as Mouth Painters, Jason Woolman on bass. So, cool band to drift around to. All right, here's some Andre 3000 with 93 Till Infinity and Beyonce. And then we're going to jump into a pretty Colin Blunstone.

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I'm Tanya, and this is the Hot Fudge Sunday Show. I play music for you every Sunday from 2 to 4 p.m. And let me tell you what you just heard. You heard Grinders Switch featuring Garland Jeffrey with Seven Sleepers Den. You heard Mary Lattimore, Rachel Goswell, and Samara Lubelski off of their album Goodbye Hotel Arcata from 2023. Colin Blunstone, Though You Are Far Away, from his 1971 solo debut, post-Zombies, called 1 Year. And then you heard from Andre 3000's 2023 release, New Blue Sun. Well, we have a whole hour of beautiful music to play for you, so let's get to it. Here's a track from Sam Wilkes, Dylan Day, Chris Fishman, Tom Gill, and Craig Winrib, or Winerib, and this one's called Descending. www.

do have faith in wordless knowledge. I'm Tanya. This is the Hot Fudge Sunday Show. That was a track by Bill Callahan from The Rivers to the Oceans off of his 2007 Wake on a Whale Heart. Woke on a Whale Heart. Sounds intense. Before that, you heard the psychedelic tunes from the Norwegian acoustic trio Oriental Sunshine with Unless from 1970. You heard Pink Floyd Fat Old Sun off of their fifth studio album Atom Heart Mother from 1970. And you heard a track from Sam Wilkes, Dylan Day, Chris Fishman, Tom Gill, and Craig Weinrib. I'm sorry, people. I have got a speech impediment today. It's maybe because I'm a little under the weather. So, peace, give me a break, you know, such is life. Here's Plankton Watt, Dewey Mahood from Portland, Oregon, with his track called Natural Bridges. Thanks for tuning in.

Hey, you're listening to X-Ray. That was Bernard Lavillier from 1974 with his track San Salvador. Before that, you heard from Ruth Ann Friedman with People, a little ditty from Syd Barrett, Golden Hair, a track by Pervenche, the Tokyo band formed in 1997, and the track you heard was Right Into the Sun. You may have recognized that as a cover. And you heard from Portland's Plankton Watt with Natural Bridges off their 2024 Corridors album. This is X-Ray. I am Tanya, and the Hot Fudge Sunday show is now about to come to a close at the top of the hour, but thank you for tuning in today. I hope you're having a glorious day, and I'll catch you next week. Hopefully I'll be in the studio again next week and I won't have something holding me back. All right. So before I leave, you're going to hear this track from Kikugaku Moyo, the Japanese psych rockers who sadly disbanded last year. You're going to hear a track from Steve Novak and Dennis Wilson. All right, have a good week.

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Welcome to the Lash Maltz on the Left. This is your host, DJ Primitiva. Gonna start things off this week with some 101 Strings. This is off of Horror Movie Hits, the Poltergeist theme.

was Juan Garcia Esquivel, La Paloma, from Music from a Sparkling Planet. You also heard Combustible Edison, Cry Me a River, off of iSwinger, and started things off with some 101 Strings, the Poltergeist theme. Next up, we have some Lionel Hampton. This is from Mostly Blues, Someday My Prince Will Come.

That was Raymond Scott's Lullaby from Soothing Sounds for Baby, Volume 1, ages 1 to 6 months. You also heard Nina Rota from the Armacord soundtrack, Lo, Thru

Oh, and started things off in that set with Lionel Hampton, Someday My Prince Will Come. If you'd like to send me a message, you can do so on the listener text line, 971-220-KXRY, or send me a message at djprimitiva@gmail.com. Next up, from the best of Golden Voyage, we have Robert Barnes and Ron Dexter bring you the Starlight Raptures of Shangri-La.

That was Trevor Jones from the Excalibur soundtrack, Igrane's Dance. You also heard Shirley Bassey from her Gold Singer collection, The Best of Shirley Bassey, George Harrison's Something. Thanks so much for tuning in. Gonna close things out this week with some Les Baxter. This is from my favorite, Jewels of the Sea, Coral Castle. And then you will hear another track from 101 Strings Horror Movie Hits. This is, you will hear, The Exorcist, the theme, Tubular Bells. Until next Sunday, this is your host, DJ Primitiva, saying, have a good time all the time. Ciao for now.

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4: 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And I've got a great show lined up for you today. It's a little bit of this and a little bit of that. Some summer songs, some songs about the atomic war, and songs of peace. So just like my dad's old MGB, Hoot and Howl is guaranteed not to rust, bust, turn to dust, rot mold, or mildew. So let's kick off today's show with songs by the likes of Mac Curtis, Carrie Lynn, and Bob Lumen. Right now, up first on today's show from 1959, it's Buddy Holly, baby, right here on X-Ray FM.